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1: Thanks so much for all your Coffee Break requests coming in. But I'm going to go for a Helen and Ryan. They're heading to the Northwest and they want a good driving tune, and you have picked a really good driving tune. Enjoy this morning. The Cult and She Sells Sanctuary. Today's Coffee Break Request.